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Just past 9 o'clock on this Monday night. It's Greg O here with you till just around midnight with more coming up from Paul McCartney. We've got the Mamas and the Papas and more right here on 92.7. Up next is the Doobie Brothers. Time to listen to the music on this Monday night. It's 92.7 WVLI, the greatest hits of all time.

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Here's the Steve Miller Band with the Joker on 92.7 WDLI, the greatest hits of all time.

92.7 WBLI, the greatest hits of all time. Time for me, Greg O, to get out of here. I'm back tonight from 7 till midnight to do it all over again. Here's Marvin Gaye and Tammy Terrell. Ain't no mountain high enough.

0: 92.7 WVLI, the soundtrack to your Tuesday morning with Mike Tamano here. And don't miss Lunchtime Bites and Beats at Festival Street in Bourbonnais this summer, every Wednesday, 11 to 1. Through September, food trucks and great music. Ryan Craig going to be playing tomorrow. Check him out.
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Your mama don't dance and your daddy don't rock and roll here in the Valley.